I can easily feel myself slipping more and more ways. That super world of my own. Nobody but you and me. We've got it together, baby.

question as old as history. Just one little question that could change my whole life for me.

little while. Yeah. I don't care what kind of problem you may have. You may have man problems, woman problems, money problems, or just plain old ugly problems. I want you to let the music take your mind, honey, and get up off of your seat. Come